0: I can see just one tone coming towards me. It looks like a spiral. It might be cylindrical, though, so it's starting from really far away. I guess it's like a
1: something pulsating. There is a garden,
0: but resonant in a way.

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1: Just waves.
0: I heard like a faint chiming sound. I think I can't really see anything, but I feel like my eyes.

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They leave a white triangle on top of a simple.

0: Codex, trunk of a tree. 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Systematic statement of a body and body. Code. Minus codeless slash one to put in S slash eject senses. Klammer H. G. Klammer zu.
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there's no ending to an answer. Life of romance has been cut short of defined definition. There's no explanation for a why. Whose other than has been taken from earth.

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0: I can see just one tone coming towards me. It looks like a spiral. It might be cylindrical, though, so it's starting from really far away. I guess it's like a
1: something pulsating. There is a garden,
0: but resonant in a way.

0: 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I feel like my eyes are bulging. I can feel my heart beating in my right eye.
1: Just waves.
0: I heard like a faint chiming sound. I think I can't really see anything, but I feel like my eyes are bulging.

Things just wave, and this white triangle at the top ascend now.

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0: music is okay for you.
1: Sorry?
0: I hope you like the music.
1: I do, yes.
0: Do you like it?
1: Yes.
0: Oh, that's good.
1: Music while you work.
0: It's nice. I hope it's not boring for you.
1: No. I hope I haven't messed that thing up.
0: Oh, don't worry.
1: I'll just dust up to you.
0: Oh.
1: No, don't worry.
0: Are you sure?
1: Because you've done the rest of it.
0: Ah, that's good, yeah. I've saved you a bit of work.
1: Like bagpipes.
0: Yeah, they're kind of like a...
1: Oh, crikey.

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1: Please do not ask me or any black or brown woman if our hair is real or not. If it's a wig, a weave, extensions, braid, don't fucking matter. It's very rude, it's extremely personal to be put on the spot like that. How we choose to wear our hair is our personal choice, okay? We bought it, it's ours. So have some manners.

say that I talk white, that I act hype, but you wanna be my friend, right? Funny how people do change and rearrange, but you can put that blame on me, put that blame on me. I see right through you with true HD, so please don't try to be fake with me. Best believe I've been winning the fights with my demons. I'm so close to what I believe in. Oh, my brother still know I still need him. See, I'm hurting the side, but I'm cheesing. Only God done gave me a reason to stay true to my dreaming. Lord knows that I've been fiending, and you know that I've been fiending. But who cares what a nigga think? Opinions don't matter, but facts do. Haters

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Yeah, this is Aki and Swordfish, Austria's premier reggae show on Radio Orange 94.0 FM. This one is in another Roots Edition.

and the second one, Lonely Streets, from the album Give Thanks. And this one from the year 1976, from the album Follow My Mind, Remake the World.

forward through the years. You heard from the album Cliffhanger, released in 1985, the song Nuclear War, and afterwards you heard from the album Breakout, which is released 1992, the song Stepping Out of Limbo, and this one Be Ready from the album Breakout. Yeah.

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This one is another Roots edition, and on the special occasion on Jimmy Cliff's 82nd, Earth Strong, and it's a mix of beyond the great hits, and we're moving to the year 1999, 1 year later, and this is from the album Humanitarian Song, also called Humanitarian.

Yeah, more songs from the album Humanitarian. You heard the song Rise Up, Giants Come Up to My Love, and this one called Let's Jump. So for the next song, we go back 1 year before when the album Higher and Higher was released, Asche Music.

So we are in the year 2022, and in the year the album Fantastic Plastic People was released, produced together with Dave Stewart and Candy Dava. And some of the songs also released on the album Black Magic 2 years later. You heard the song People, and this one is called I Want, I Do, I Get. I get.

Time moving very fast. We are almost at the end of this program. A selection of Jimmy Cliff music on the occasion of his Earth Strong. From the album Fantastic Plastic People, you heard the song before, People featuring Sting, and here Over the Border featuring Joe's Drummer. One more song from the album Fantastic Plastic People, which is called Oh No Problems, Only Solutions.

So I hope you enjoyed this special program, this special edition for the tribute of Jimmy Cliff. Next week there will be another dance hall edition, and also I want to announce that next week, Friday, Saturday, there will be the One Love Festival in Wiesn featuring international artists like Alpha Blondy, The Wailers, Alba Rosie, Queen Omega, Don Penn, The Congos, Culture featuring Kenyatta Hill, the son of Joseph Hill, and many more. So if you have time, maybe this will be a great occasion for international reggae. So as I used to say, keep on listening reggae music, keep on listening Aki and Swordfish, keep on listening Radio Orange, and if you keep on listening right now, you will hear Radio Wiederhall. Good night.

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